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2: 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This song is not a rebel song. This song is Someday, Bloody Someday.

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Now you do what they told you. Now you do what they told you. Now you do what they told you.